I know it's getting late, but just another kiss before you say goodnight. Mm-hmm. I wanna hold you tight.

shirts. 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But you know your boy Hollywood.

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Hey, look, I'm not even mad at you for what you're trying to do. Cause all I ever wanted for you was you to be happy. And if this gonna make you happy, go with your mood. I won't be bitter. Cause a man can't keep nothing that don't want to be kept. So I just want you to know one thing. I'm gonna be good.

0: with the Rolling Blues Time in the City. We heard from Zach Harmon answering all those emailers with those weird family situations he did running from the devil. Some of that stuff I cannot imagine. And this is Tucker wrapping up the first hour of BTIC this week with These Arms of Mine. Such a nice song.
1: 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But coming up next is the top of the hour 5-Minute Mini Blues Concert Live.
0: And performing on stage on the top of the hour 5-Minute Mini Blues Concert Live, the late, great Aretha Franklin live in Paris. The anniversary of her transition is the 16th, so we're showing the queen much love. Hour number two is coming up next, so hang in there with us. If it's the Bailey, baby, it's got to be the blues. That's bluestimeinthecity.com with me, the happiest man in America, Rosina Bailey.
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0: Most people have had blood tests to determine their total cholesterol, their LDL cholesterol, their HDL cholesterol, and triglycerides. Some have even had a test for lipoprotein A, or LP little a.
1: Others may have had a CAC scan. That stands for coronary artery calcium, and it shows up on a CT scan of the heart. What does a CAC score tell you about the health of your heart?
0: To find out, we're talking with Dr. Michael Blaha. He's professor of cardiology and epidemiology at Johns Hopkins School of Medicine. He's the director of the clinical research for the Johns Hopkins Ciccarone Center for the Prevention of Cardiovascular Disease. Clinically, Dr. Blaha practices as a preventive cardiologist and in the interpretation of cardiac CT.
1: Dr. Blaha, one of the factors that we are sometimes hear recommended to help us determine our risk is the calcium, let's see, coronary artery calcium, the CAC score. Can you tell us what is it and is it important?
2: Yeah, the calcium score is super important. It's guideline recommended now across the world. In fact, new guidelines are embracing it more than ever before. And what it is, it's a simple, rapid CT scan of the heart. It's so-called gated to the cardiac cycle. In other words, you put electrodes on your chest, so it takes the pictures only during part of your heart cycle, when the heart's in between pumping, so you can get a still image of the heart, even though your heart is active. And that picture of the heart reveals the heart anatomy, but it also reveals calcium within the heart, because calcium stands

while the jukebox plays my favorite song.